0: my voice still sounds good.
1: It's good to the people.
0: Hear this record.
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2: 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Why'd you take it? It's like now.

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6: I'm going to do that and get me a mojo hand. 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I'm gonna fix my woman so she can't have no other man. Cold ground was my bed last night. Rocks were my pillow too. 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

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I'd never change any day in your presence. And it's okay, despite the pain. Got my face up, it's gonna be a while.